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0: Excess weather, increasing clouds overnight with fog patches developing, a low of 19 Celsius. On Thursday, mostly cloudy, showers possible, risk of a thunderstorm at a high of 27. Looking ahead to Friday, cloudy, chance of showers and a high of 29. Find your long-range forecast online at CKXSFM.com.
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0: Access weather. Sunshine today, a high of 30 Celsius. Some clouds moving in overnight as the temperature dips to 20 degrees. Tomorrow we'll see a mix of sun and clouds, some showers possible, risk of a thunderstorm, and a high of 28. Find your long-range forecast online at CKXSFM.com.
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0: Excess weather, increasing clouds overnight with fog patches developing, a low of 19 Celsius. On Thursday, mostly cloudy, showers possible, risk of a thunderstorm at a high of 27. Looking ahead to Friday, cloudy, chance of showers and a high of 29. Find your long-range forecast online at CKXSFM.com.
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0: Access weather. Sunshine today, a high of 30 Celsius. Some clouds moving in overnight as the temperature dips to 20 degrees. Tomorrow we'll see a mix of sun and clouds, some showers possible, risk of a thunderstorm, and a high of 28. Find your long-range forecast online at ckxsfm.com.
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0: Excess weather, increasing clouds overnight with fog patches developing, a low of 19 Celsius. On Thursday, mostly cloudy, showers possible, risk of a thunderstorm at a high of 27. Looking ahead to Friday, cloudy, chance of showers and a high of 29. Find your long-range forecast online at CKXSFM.com.
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0: 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Without going anywhere. 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

0: Excess weather, increasing clouds overnight with fog patches developing, a low of 19 Celsius. On Thursday, mostly cloudy, showers possible, risk of a thunderstorm at a high of 27. Looking ahead to Friday, cloudy, chance of showers and a high of 29. Find your long-range forecast online at CKXSFM.com.
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0: Excess weather, increasing clouds overnight with fog patches developing, a low of 19 Celsius. On Thursday, mostly cloudy, showers possible, risk of a thunderstorm at a high of 27. Looking ahead to Friday, cloudy, chance of showers and a high of 29. Find your long-range forecast online at CKXSFM.com.
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0: Excess weather, increasing clouds overnight with fog patches developing, a low of 19 Celsius. On Thursday, mostly cloudy, showers possible, risk of a thunderstorm at a high of 27. Looking ahead to Friday, cloudy, chance of showers and a high of 29. Find your long-range forecast online at ckxsfm.com.
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4: All day long. 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

0: Excess weather, increasing clouds overnight with fog patches developing, a low of 19 Celsius. On Thursday, mostly cloudy, showers possible, risk of a thunderstorm at a high of 27. Looking ahead to Friday, cloudy, chance of showers and a high of 29. Find your long-range forecast online at CKXSFM.com.
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0: Greenberg. Let's take a peek at your excess weather forecast here for today. We are going to see a mix of sun and cloud, a good chance of more showers and thunderstorms here today, a high getting up to 27, but at times feeling mid-30s with the humidity. Cloudy tonight, we'll see a good chance of showers with risk of a thunderstorm as well. Low falling down to 19, could see some patchy fog building up before morning. Tomorrow, mainly cloudy with a chance of showers, risk of a thunderstorm, a high of 27. Cloudy with showers possible tomorrow as well, low falling to 20. And for your Saturday, cloudy skies with a chance of showers and a high of 28. Right now, mostly cloudy skies. We still got light rain falling in some areas, starting to taper off here in Wallaceburg, sitting at 20 degrees Celsius. Humidity is already playing a factor here this morning. Find your long-range forecast at CKXSFM.com. More of Chatham Kent's greatest hits on the way. We're back at it with REM coming up next.
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0: The Sheepdogs on 99.1 CKXS, Adam Kent's greatest hits. Time for your morning laugh. This time around is comedian Dusty Slay, who talks a little bit about growing up with not much money and the stuff he missed out on, or I guess didn't miss out on.
1: I never went camping growing up because, like I say, I grew up in a trailer, and we felt like we had a pretty good idea what camping was all about. We're like, nah, we already kind of live in a camper. I don't really need to take it down to a tent, you know? Like, we know what it's like to be poor. We're not trying to find out what it means to be homeless, right? We're not trying to practice homelessness out here. A lot of people think I'm homeless. Like, if I go to a city with a lot of homeless people and I'm hanging around outside, people will think I'm homeless. It's happened quite a few times. One time I was in Austin, Texas, you know, and I was outside. I was dressed like this, you know, I was show ready. And I was sitting on this park bench and I was looking down and I heard someone say, excuse me. And I looked up and there was a little girl standing there with a brown paper sack in her hand. And she said, do you want a sandwich? Yeah, it was very sweet. And I did want a sandwich. So it worked out. You know what I mean? My stomach was full, but my soul was empty. You know? I felt good, but not about myself.
0: Dusty Slay on today's edition of The Morning Laugh. We'll take a peek at your XS weather forecast next. 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
2: Excess weather. Looks like we could see more showers today. A mix of sun and cloud expected. Good chance of showers and risk of a thunderstorm. High getting up to about 27, but feeling mid-30s with the humidity. Tonight, we'll see cloudy skies with a good chance of showers as well. Risk of a thunderstorm. A low falling down to 19. Tomorrow, mainly cloudy. Showers and thunderstorms possible once again with a high of 27 and once again feeling mid-30s with the humidity. Cloudy tomorrow night. Chance of showers. Low falling down to 20. And for your Saturday, cloudy skies with showers possible and a high of 28. Right now, mostly cloudy skies. Some areas already still seeing light rain falling. We're sitting at 20 degrees Celsius. Find your long-range forecast at CKXSFM.com.
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0: Judas Priest on 99.1 CKXS, Chatham Kent's greatest hits here on a Thursday morning, a rainy Thursday morning.
1: Yeah, it's kind of dreary out there, but I mean, you know, it's been pretty dry other than a little bit of rain on the weekend.
0: This will be welcome to a lot of folks for sure, and then farmers in the area as well. I know last night I was like kind of planning. I'm like, okay, I'm going to walk to work tomorrow morning. I looked at the weather and it's like, okay, doesn't look like the rain is going to come until about a little bit later in the morning. And then I woke up and it was just torrential downpour in Wallaceburg. No. And I was like, okay, I don't think I'm walking today. And it didn't happen, but there is going to be a chance of showers and thunderstorms on the day. We'll get into that in more detail later on. We got the XS News headlines coming up at 6 a.m. What are we talking about there?
1: Well, a Chatham Kent councillor is hoping to have a report put together on future closed-circuit camera locations in CK, specifically targeting areas that suffer from persistent vandalism. A 19-year-old woman has been charged following an unprovoked attack in downtown Chatham, and Wambo weekend is almost upon us. We'll tell you everything you need to know coming up at 6.
0: We got more of Chatham Kent's greatest hits to get you there. Back at it with Brian Adams coming up next.
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1: Good morning. From the 99.1 Newsroom, I'm Robin Brady. Charges have been laid in connection with an unprovoked attack in downtown Chatham. Chatham Kent police say a woman was walking along King Street East just after 8:30 Tuesday evening when she was approached by another woman whom she did not know. Authorities say the other woman then slapped the victim in the face. The 19-year-old accused was arrested and charged with one count of assault. The teen will have to answer to a judge in court in October. A traffic complaint in Petrolia has resulted in charges for a suspected drunk driver. Late Monday night, members of the Lambton Detachment of the Ontario Provincial Police received a complaint about a vehicle on Petrolia Line near Oil Heritage Road. A 38-year-old woman was arrested and charged with operation while impaired and having a blood alcohol level over the legal limit. Authorities are thanking those who reported the incident and say the public's vigilance helps keep local roads safe. A local councillor is hoping to expand Chatham Kent's closed-circuit television camera program to more areas of the municipality. Following a presentation from Police Chief Kirk Early in July 2025, council approved CCTV monitoring at parks in Tilbury, Chatham, Wallaceburg, the Thames Grove Conservation Area, and in Blenheim, with a request from South Kent Representative Anthony Sakachi to look into the cost of future expansion. At council's most recent meeting, Sakachi tabled a notice of motion to have cameras placed in Erie O, Mitchell's Bay, and other areas experiencing ongoing vandalism. The Chatham Kent Police Corporate Services Manager, Sandra Vandenbrand, says plans were already underway to add cameras to both of those areas as part of an evidence-based municipality-wide review. The issue will be up for discussion at Council's next meeting on Monday. And one of Canada's largest transportation shows is back to the streets and waterways of Wallaceburg for its 35th year. We get the story from 99.1's Kirk Dickinson.
2: The Wallaceburg Antique Motor and Boat Outing takes place Friday through Sunday, with classic cars and motorcycles lining up throughout the downtown core. Antique boats will also be featured on the Sydenham River. Key events on Friday include the Terry Glover Memorial Cruise, as well as the Knights of Columbus dinner at the KFC Hall on the corner of Murray Street and Baseline Road. Shows and vendors will be scattered throughout the downtown area on Saturday, and there will be several musical performances taking place throughout the weekend. The annual event will culminate on Sunday with an interdenominational church service at the main tent. For more information about this year's Wambo, you can follow the link on our website. 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
0: Mark your calendar for Wambo Weekend with the Wallaceburg and District Council for the Arts. 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Then head over to the Wambo Beer Tent from 1 until 4 p.m. for CDDC, a part of Second Saturday on the Sydenham Series. And don't forget, the Summer E-Bike Raffle is on now. 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
1: Excess weather, a few fog patches this morning, a mix of sun and cloud with more showers possible and the risk of a thunderstorm. Today's high 27 Celsius, with the humidity making that feel more like 35. Chance of showers and thunderstorms overnight as well, a low of 19. Tomorrow, morning fog once again, mostly cloudy, showers and thunderstorms possible, and a high of 27. Looking ahead to the weekend, cloudy Saturday with showers possible, 28 degrees. And then the sunshine returns on Sunday with a high of 29. Right now, we are sitting at 20 Celsius. That's 68 Fahrenheit. Coming up next, Nick Powell takes a look at sports.
4: Checking sports, the Toronto Blue Jays grab the series win, who take down the Houston Astros 5-4. Detroit Tigers, they're doubled up 4-2 by the Seattle Mariners. The Yankees fall 3-1 to the St. Louis Cardinals. It's day one of the Wyndham Championship taking place at Sedgefield. It'll be another busy weekend for Canadians, with six taking part, including Nick Taylor, Taylor Pendrith, and Adam Svensson. Canadian veteran forward Dylan Brooks has signed a three-year, $73 million extension with the Phoenix Suns. 30-year-old averaged a career-high 20.2 points last season and his first with the Suns, who enters the final season of an $86 million four-year deal signed with Houston in 2023. Stephon Diggs appears to be signing with the Washington Commanders. Veteran wide receiver is expected to sign a one-year, $12 million deal, who was released by New England in March after one season with the Patriots. 32-year-old posted 85 catches for 1,013 yards, four touchdowns for New England. Chatham Maroons are gearing up for the 2026-27 GOHL season, with a date for their home opener now set. Chatham heads the ice against the visiting Kamoka Kings of Memorial Arena on Sunday, September 13th. First, though, the Marines will be playing a handful of exhibition games, starting with a visit to LaSalle August 26th. There will be two preseason matchups at home, playing host to the Vipers at Thames Campus Arena on August 30th and Sarnia on September 6th. And that is a look at sports. I'm Nick Powell.
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0: 6:08 on this Thursday morning, Chatham Kent's greatest hits, 99.1 CKXS. Tanner, Robin, and Tony hanging out with you here today as we approach Wambo Weekend in downtown Wallaceburg.
4: It's going to be epic.
0: Street's got a nice little cleaning this morning.
4: Yeah.
0: God decided to go like, yeah, you know, all that sweeping and stuff you guys have been doing. I got this. Complete power washed. There's lots going on throughout the weekend, including a ton of stuff at the Legion. So starting tomorrow, they're going to have their steak dinner. 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You can grab those up. After that steak dinner, they're going to have live music from Timeless and lots of fun over there at the Legion to kind of ring in Wambo Weekend. And then Saturday, it's live music, walk-in tacos, and great vibes all day long.
4: That's nice. Awesome. Got to get that steak dinner, though?
0: Yeah, I guess steak dinner tomorrow night at the Legion. Only a limited amount of tickets still available. The other thing they're looking for is volunteers for Wambo Weekend.
4: Oh.
0: It's a happening place every year at Wambo, so they need lots of folks keeping things running. So they're looking for bar staff, which is a smart serve required position. Cash, runners, food service, cleanup, lots of different things to do if you're looking to help out the Legion and volunteer. You could find more details at the volunteer board in the club room, or you can give them a call a little bit later on this morning. They got more details over at the Branch 18 Facebook page. It's going to be a hopping spot for Wambo Weekend, that's for sure. We're looking forward to it. We got the full Wambo rundown at CKXSFM.com. And right now, here's Elton John on 99.1 FM. I remember.

0: Talking Heads, 99.1 CKXS, Shadam Khan's greatest hits, 99.1 CKXS, Tanner, Robin, and Tony here with you today. Now, quick question, guys.
1: Okay. Mm-hmm.
0: How tall are you?
2: 5'10".
0: 5'10"?
2: Yeah, 5'9", 5'10", not too sure.
0: I think you're 5'10".
2: 5'10".
0: Sounds about right, Robin.
3: 5 feet.
0: 5 feet on the nose.
3: Yeah.
0: That's nice. I'm 5'8".
2: There you go.
0: I'll admit, there was a time where I probably told people I was 5'9".
3: Mm-hmm.
0: Right? I'm 5'8", but I have horrible posture, so I would say probably even 5'7". Someone asked folks online, took an online survey, how many inches of your height are you willing to lose for money?
2: Ooh.
0: Yes. So that's the question. You're offered money to take inches off your height. The most popular answer when broken down, because 78% of people said they have a price.
2: Okay.
0: 78% of people said there's a price. I would be shorter for this amount of money. The remainder aren't budging whatsoever. 19% said they'd give up 2 inches of height for $300,000.
2: Wow.
0: Yeah.
2: Easy.
0: It's only one-fifth. Yeah. Easy.
2: I'd do it.
0: 100%. Yeah. Wouldn't even think twice about it.
2: Italians aren't known for being tall anyway. I'm kind of an outlier in my family.
0: Yeah,
2: I'm the tower above everyone.
0: I'm the tallest member of my immediate family.
2: Yeah.
0: And I'm 5'8". So I think like losing 2 inches, I would still be right around the top height of my immediate family. So they said, getting a little bit in deeper, 9% would give up 4 inches of height for $750,000.
3: Oh.
0: Four, Tone. So that would take you down to 5'6".
2: Oh.
0: You'd be 2 inches shorter than I am now.
2: I don't know.
0: Ooh, it's getting a little difficult.
2: I don't know.
0: I'm still an easy yes on that one. Yeah. That'd take me down to what? 5'4"? Yeah, okay with that whatsoever.
2: Okay.
0: 16% of people said they'd give up 6 inches of height for $2.5 million.
2: I'd be 5'2".
0: 5'2". No.
2: No.
0: Dude, you'd be 5'4".
2: Yeah, 5'4". What am I? I was thinking of you.
0: It's okay. It's okay. Math skills aren't needed in this.
2: No.
0: 2.5 mil.

0: would be willing to give up 10 inches of height for $50 million.
1: So become Robin's height.
0: That would be you. Yeah, you'd go right down to Robin's height.
1: How much again?
0: 50 mil.
1: I'd do it. Yeah. 100%. 100%. Robin does it for free.
0: I would be 4 feet, 10 inches tall, and absolutely loaded. I would be one happy little man. We got more of Chatham Kent's greatest hits on the way. Taking a peek at your excess weather forecast coming up next.
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0: Taking a look at your marine weather forecast from our position here on the Sydenham in downtown Wallaceburg, where very soon the boats are going to be rolling in for Wambo weekend. We're going to take a look, actually, though, over at Lake St. Clair to start things off. Wind beginning light this morning, becoming southwest 10 knots near noon. Becoming light again this evening before south 10 once again by tomorrow night. Wind will be light for Saturday on Lake St. Clair to start, and then picking up to about southwest 15 knots before diminishing and becoming light again later on in the day. Might pick up again on Sunday as well, but expecting less than half a meter waves throughout the weekend. Could see scattered showers this morning with risk of a thunderstorm. That weather is going to be in question throughout most of the weekend. On western Lake Erie, pretty similar. Winds starting out southwest 10 knots, and it's going to stay that way right on into tomorrow before picking up to southwest 15 by Saturday, and that's where it's going to stay through the rest of the weekend. But still, half a meter or less waves expected, with scattered showers beginning this morning. Risk of a thunderstorm weather definitely going to be a question on western Lake Erie as well this weekend. That is your marine weather forecast, brought to you by Rondo.

Joe's Pub and Eatery. The waterfront patio is open and waiting for you. Got your XS News headlines on the way, but first, taking it back to 1979 with the Eagles. The Long Run, 99.1 CKXS. We're going to turn those hands of time back a little bit further with this day in history. It's all coming up after them Eagles.

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1: Good morning. From the 99.1 Newsroom, I'm Robin Brady. South Kent Councillor Anthony Sakauchi is hoping to have a report prepared on future closed-circuit camera locations in Chatham-Kent, specifically targeting areas that suffer from persistent vandalism. A notice of motion presented at Council's last meeting asked Municipal Administration and Chatham-Kent Police to outline CCTV options, cost, funding avenues, and privacy or operational considerations for areas including Irio and Mitchell's Bay. Council will discuss the issue at its next meeting, August 10th. A 19-year-old woman has been charged following an unprovoked attack in downtown Chatham. According to Chatham-Kent Police, the suspect approached a stranger walking along King Street East Tuesday evening and slapped the other woman in the face. The accused has now been charged with assault and was released with a court date in October. And the 35th annual Wallaceburg Antique Motor and Boat Outing returns this weekend, featuring classic cars, motorcycles, and antique boats throughout downtown Wallaceburg and on the Sydenham River. Weekend festivities include the Terry Glover Memorial Cruise, live musical performances, local vendor displays, and a community dinner. Wambo will officially wrap up Sunday morning with an interdenominational church service under the main tent. 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
1: Access weather, more showers on and off today. Risk of a thunderstorm. We'll see some sun peeking through the clouds with a high of 27 Celsius and the humidex near 35. Showers and thunderstorms possible overnight as well, a low of 19. Some fog patches tomorrow morning, otherwise mostly cloudy, more showers and thunderstorms expected with a high of 27. Right now we're sitting at 21 Celsius, that's 69 Fahrenheit, the humidex already at 28. Find your long-range forecast online at cksfm.com.
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9: Checking sports, the Toronto Blue Jays pick up the 5-4 win over Houston and take the series win. The Detroit Tigers fall short with a 4-2 loss to the Seattle Mariners. The St. Louis Cardinals take down the Yankees 3-1. Day one of the Wyndham Championship continues over the morning, with six Canadians taking part in the weekend at Sedgefield. Canadians include Taylor Pendrith, Adam Svensson, and Nick Taylor. Stephon Diggs is signing with the Washington Commanders. Veteran wide receiver is expected to sign a one-year, $12 million contract. He was released from New England in March after one season with the Patriots. 32-year-old wide receiver posted 85 catches for 1,013 yards and 4 touchdowns last season with the Patriots. And that is a look at sports. I'm Nick Powell.
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23: 6:37 on a Thursday morning. Chatham Kent's greatest hits, 99.1 CKXS. You're waking up here with Sandra, Robin, and Tony. If you're just rolling out of bed, yeah, you do get a decent amount of rain early this morning. So things are a little bit wet to start the day. You know it's going to rain because the Dresden Rotary Summer Concert Series is coming up.
24: Oh, come on.
23: I know. I feel so bad for them. It's like every time they're ready to get that stage going, Mother Nature's like,
24: It's either going to rain or it's going to be smoky.
23: Yes.
25: Oh, my gosh.
23: They've had nothing but issues trying to get bands on that stage, and I feel for them because it's such a cool summer staple.
24: Right.
23: They do such a good job bringing in the best talent in Chatham, Kent, and giving you a chance to see all of these bands that have been in such high demand in summer events for free.
24: Mm-hmm.
23: And tonight, fingers crossed, we got the La Fiesta Band taken to the stage at 7 o'clock. Barbecue is going to begin at 6, and they're still going to be selling those 50-50 tickets as well. The draw is going to happen at their last free concert in August. Not sure if any are going to be kind of rescheduled later on in August.
24: Yeah.
23: What they're going to do there, not exactly sure, because unfortunately they have been, you know, faced with a lot of challenges. Like Robin said, all of that widespread smoke had to shut things down, and then the rain had to shut things down. So hopefully, fingers crossed, things are going to be A-OK for the Dresden Rotary Park Summer Concert Series later on tonight. They got more details over at the Dresden Rotary Club Facebook page. More of Chatham Kent's greatest hits on the way. Rain can't shut that down, that's for sure. Tom Petty into the great wide open. And I don't want to tempt Mother Nature because lightning actually could. Please, be gentle.

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0: Sum 41 on 99.1 CKXS, Chatham Kent's greatest hits. It is time for us to take a look back at this day in history.
1: We're going to start with the year 1497 today. It was on this day Italian explorer John Cabot returns to Bristol, England from Newfoundland, the first European to do so since the Vikings. In 1926, Don Juan, starring John Barrymore, was released by Warner Brothers, the first feature-length film to use the Vitaphone sound on disc system with a synchronized musical score and sound effects. In 1945, the atomic bomb was dropped on the Japanese city of Hiroshima by the U.S., and it was on this day in 1960, Chubby Checker performs his version of The Twist on The Dick Clark Show, starting a worldwide dance craze.
0: It swept the nation.
1: Mm-hmm.
0: And a dance craze hasn't swept the nation like that since then. Maybe the Macarena.
1: Yeah, that's exactly what I was thinking. Oh,
0: that's
1: sad.
0: A look back at this. Yeah, look back at this day in history. We'll take a look forward at your XS weather forecast coming up next.
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0: Excess weather. We're going to see cloudy skies here today with a high getting up to about 27, but feeling mid-30s with the humidity. Still a good chance of showers and risk of a thunderstorm on the day. Cloudy tonight with showers and thunderstorms possible. Low falling to 19. Tomorrow, mainly cloudy once again with a high getting up to about 27 degrees. Very similar to today with a good chance of showers and risk of a thunderstorm. Tomorrow night, cloudy with showers possible. Low getting down to just 20 degrees. degrees. And for your Saturday, cloudy, showers possible and a high of 28. Right now, we're seeing cloudy skies over James Street in downtown Wallaceburg. Currently, we're sitting at 21 degrees Celsius. Humidity already has that feeling like 28. Find your long-range forecast at CKXSFM.com.
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1: Good morning from the 99.1 Newsroom. I'm Robin Brady. Charges have been laid in connection with an unprovoked attack in downtown Chatham. Chatham Kent Police say a woman was walking along King Street East just after 8:30 Tuesday evening when she was approached by another woman whom she did not know. Authorities say the other woman then slapped the victim in the face. The 19-year-old accused was arrested and charged with one count of assault. The teen will have to answer to a judge in court in October. A traffic complaint in Petrolia has resulted in charges for a suspected drunk driver. Late Monday night, members of the Lambton Detachment of the Ontario Provincial Police received a complaint about a vehicle on Petrolia Line near Oil Heritage Road. A 38-year-old woman was arrested and charged with operation while impaired and having a blood alcohol level over the legal limit. Authorities are thanking those who reported the incident and say the public's vigilance helps keep local roads safe. A local councillor is hoping to expand Chatham Kent's closed-circuit television camera program to more areas of the municipality. Following a presentation from Police Chief Kirk Early in July 2025, council approved CCTV monitoring at parks in Tilbury, Chatham, Wallaceburg, the Thames Grove Conservation Area, and in Blenheim, with a request from South Kent Representative Anthony Sakachi to look into the cost of future expansion. At council's most recent meeting, Sakachi tabled a notice of motion to have cameras placed in Erie O, Mitchell's Bay, and other areas experiencing ongoing vandalism. The Chatham Kent Police Corporate Services Manager Sandra Vandenbrand says plans were already underway to add cameras to both of those areas as part of an evidence-based municipality-wide review. The issue will be up for discussion at Council's next meeting on Monday. And one of Canada's largest transportation shows is back to the streets and waterways of Wallaceburg for its 35th year. We get the story from 99.1's Kirk Dickinson.
2: 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Antique boats will also be featured on the Sydenham River. 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Shows and vendors will be scattered throughout the downtown area on Saturday, and there will be several musical performances taking place throughout the weekend. The annual event will culminate on Sunday with an interdenominational church service at the main tent. For more information about this year's WAMBO, you can follow the link on our website. 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
1: Excess weather. More showers expected on and off today. Risk of a thunderstorm, but we should see a mix of sun and cloud a little later today. The high reaching 27 Celsius with a humidex of 35. Showers and thunderstorms possible overnight as well. Some fog patches developing at a low of 19. Mostly cloudy tomorrow. Still some showers and thunderstorms possible at a high of 27. Looking ahead to the weekend. Saturday, cloudy. Showers possible. 28 degrees for the high, but sunshine on Sunday with a high of 29. Right now, we're sitting at 21 Celsius. That's 70 Fahrenheit. The humidity makes it feel like 28. Coming up next, Nick Powell takes a look at sports.
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6: Checking sports, the Toronto Blue Jays grab the series win, who take down the Houston Astros 5-4. The Detroit Tigers, they're doubled up 4-2 by the Seattle Mariners. The Yankees fall 3-1 to the St. Louis Cardinals. It's day one of the Wyndham Championship taking place at Sedgefield. It'll be another busy weekend for Canadians, with six taking part, including Nick Taylor, Taylor Pendrith, and Adam Svensson. Canadian veteran forward Dylan Brooks has signed a three-year, $73 million extension with the Phoenix Suns. 30-year-old averaged a career-high 20.2 points last season and is first with the Suns, who enters the final season of an $86 million four-year deal signed with Houston in 2023. Stephon Diggs appears to be signing with the Washington Commanders. Veteran wide receiver is expected to sign a one-year, $12 million deal, who was released by New England in March after one season with the Patriots. 32-year-old posted 85 catches for 1,013 yards, 4 touchdowns for New England. The Chatham Maroons are gearing up for the 2026-27 GOHL season, with a date for their home opener now set. Chatham heads the ice against the visiting Kamoka Kings in Memorial Arena on Sunday, September 13th. First, though, the Marines will be playing a handful of exhibition games, starting with a visit to LaSalle August 26th. There will be two preseason matchups at home, playing host to the Vipers at Thames Campus Arena on August 30th and Sarnia on September 6th. And that is a look at sports. I'm Nick Powell.
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13: Have you decided yet?
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18: Is Thursday okay?
14: How about Thursday?
13: Thursday.
19: Great. It's decided.
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28: 7:08 here on a Thursday morning. It's Chatham Kent's greatest hits, 99.1 CKXS. Tanner, Robin, and Tony hanging out with you here today. Sorry, I'm a little distracted.
29: Because
28: every year, the Social Security Administration in the United States releases, like, the most common lists of baby names.
29: Okay.
21: Oh, boy.
28: But not a lot of people click the filter the other way and read the bottom of the list of the least common.
29: Okay.
28: Somebody did. I don't have this kind of time to waste, but someone did. And they posted some of the more oddball names of 2025, according to the U.S. Social Security Administration's data.
21: So these are real names.
28: These are real legal names that were given to children.
21: Oh, boy.
28: For girls, let's start. Tsunami.
29: No.
28: Yeah, Tsunami. Okay. Maybelline.
29: Oh, I like Maybelline.
21: Yeah, Maybelline's not bad.
28: Yeah, I actually love that. For some reason, people are just, I mean, obviously they're associating it with a beauty brand.
29: Makeup, sure.
28: Makeup, for sure. But I think of the Little Richard song.
21: There you go.
28: Maybelline, why can't you be true? I'm like, that's a great name. Infant Girl, coming in at number three.
21: That's
28: all
21: funny.
28: One word. Man. All one word was Infant Girl.
21: Infant Girl.
28: Yeah. Oof. Beretta.
21: Beretta filter?
28: It's a gun. It's a TV show. I don't know. Oh. Aloe, like the plant.
21: Oh, like aloe vera?
28: Yes. Okay. Mattel, like the toy brand.
21: The Kirk name?
29: Did they get paid for that?
28: Yeah, it was Kirk Dickinson's kid. Willowdean. I actually kind of like that one. Willowdean.
29: Is it hyphenated or all one word?
28: All one word.
29: Interesting.
28: Yeah. Luxury.
29: Nope.
28: Linen.
29: Oh.
21: Linen.
28: Earth.
21: Earth. Wow.
28: Elysium.
29: Oh,
21: Elysium's
29: my.
21: Cool. I like Elysium.
28: And ethereal.
21: Ooh.
29: Huh.
28: Yeah. And for boys.
29: Yeah. This is going to get bad.
28: Oh, yeah. Like, right off the hop. Howdy coming in at number one.
29: Come on.
28: You named your kid Howdy.
21: Howdy Doody?
28: Howdy. Boy, Howdy.
21: Oh, boy.
28: All I can think of is The Exorcist. Captain Howdy.
21: Ooh.
28: Ooh, creepy. Papa coming in at number two.
29: Papa?
28: Yes, that's named your kid Papa.
29: Like P-A-P-A or P-O? Okay.
28: Yep, Papa.
29: All right.
28: Three.
29: No.
21: Oh, I thought you were giving the number because this is the third. Okay.
28: No, it is the third one on the list.
21: I was like, I'm waiting.
28: Yeah, no, three. I would just love that the first two kids were
29: one, two.
28: Or like Jimmy, Beverly, and they're like three.
29: I'm tired.
28: Matrix.
21: Whoa.
28: Decree.
21: Decree.
28: Chaos.
21: That's cool.
28: Demon.
21: Oh, my God.
28: Yeah. Utah.
29: Come on.
28: Billion.
21: Ooh.
28: Ferrari.
29: Not surprising.
28: This one's kind of normal, actually. Oxford. I don't mind that
29: I would name my kid Oxford.
28: Yeah, you know, that's like you're aspiring that kid's going to be like a language genius one day. Corduroy.
29: Come on, like the bear.
21: Yeah.
28: And rayon.
21: Rayon.
28: Rayon. Yes.
21: Okay.
28: Oh, sorry, I missed one. The best one on the list. According to Huffington Post, there is one boy in the United States this year that was named Gator.
21: Gator.
29: No.
28: I wonder what state that came from. Just guessing. We got more Chatham Kent's greatest hits on the way. If you are about to give birth in just moments, sorry to blow up your spot, I guess.

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1: 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Excess weather. Looks like we are going to see more clouds and possible showers throughout these, especially early parts of today, and could see some more coming a little bit later on this evening. Other than that, we're going to see a high getting up to about 27 degrees today. A chance of thunderstorms as well, with humidity making that feel in the mid-30s later on. Cloudy tonight. We'll see a chance of showers and risk of thunderstorms overnight as well. Low falling to 19. Tomorrow, mainly cloudy throughout the day with showers and thunderstorms possible. High of 27. Cloudy tomorrow night, a chance of showers, low falling to 20 degrees. And for your Saturday, cloudy with a chance of showers and a high of 28. We might get a peek at the sun by Sunday. We can find your long-range weather forecast over at CKXSFM.com. Right now, it's gray, cloudy skies over James Street here in downtown Wallaceburg. From where we're at, the rain seems to have paused for at least right now. Currently, we're sitting at 20 degrees Celsius. Humidity already has that push in 30. We got your XS News headlines right around the corner. Robin keeps us up to date on everything going on here in CK after Weezer. 99.1.

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1: Good morning. From the 99.1 Newsroom, I'm Robin Brady. Southgate Councillor Anthony Sakachi is hoping to have a report prepared on future closed-circuit camera locations in Chatham-Kent, specifically targeting areas that suffer from persistent vandalism. A notice of motion presented at Council's last meeting asked Municipal Administration and Chatham-Kent Police to outline CCTV options, cost, funding avenues, and privacy or operational considerations for areas including Erie O and Mitchell's Bay. Council will discuss the issue at its next meeting, August 10th. A 19-year-old woman has been charged following an unprovoked attack in downtown Chatham. According to Chatham-Kent Police, the suspect approached a stranger walking along King Street East Tuesday evening and slapped the other woman in the face. The accused has now been charged with assault and was released with a court date in October. And the 35th annual Wallaceburg Antique Motor and Boat Outing returns this weekend, featuring classic cars, motorcycles, and antique boats throughout downtown Wallaceburg and on the Sydenham River. Weekend festivities include the Terry Glover Memorial Cruise, live musical performances, local vendor displays, and a community dinner. Wambo will officially wrap up Sunday morning with an interdenominational church service under the main tent. You can find the full schedule of events through the link on our website. 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
1: Access weather, more showers on and off today. Risk of a thunderstorm. We'll see some sun peeking through the clouds with a high of 27 Celsius and the humidex near 35. Showers and thunderstorms possible overnight as well, a low of 19. Some fog patches tomorrow morning, otherwise mostly cloudy. More showers and thunderstorms expected with a high of 27. Right now, we are sitting at 20 Celsius. That's 68 Fahrenheit. Find your long-range forecast online at CKXSFM.com.
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5: Tracking sports, the Toronto Blue Jays pick up the 5-4 win over Houston and take the series win. The Detroit Tigers fall short with a 4-2 loss to the Seattle Mariners. The St. Louis Cardinals take down the Yankees 3-1. Day one of the Wyndham Championship continues over the morning, with six Canadians taking part in the weekend at Sedgefield. Canadians include Taylor Pendrith, Adam Svensson, and Nick Taylor. Stephon Diggs is signing with the Washington Commanders. Veteran wide receiver is expected to sign a one-year, $12 million contract. He was released from New England in March after one season with the Patriots. 32-year-old wide receiver posted 85 catches for 1,013 yards and four touchdowns last season with the Patriots. And that is a look at sports. I'm Nick Powell.
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19: 7:36 on this Thursday morning. Chatham Kent's greatest hits, 99.1 CKXS, Tanner, Robin, and Tony. Waking up with you on this gray, cloudy, and damp still morning. So, I have some good news for some, bad news for others. Skeptical for, I think, the three of us.
2: Okay. Oh, boy.
19: But the Daily Mail reported a study was done that peak happiness is reached at the age of, does anyone want to guess?
20: I'm going to say over 50.
19: Over 50 for
6: Ooh,
19: Robin?
6: Ooh, see, I was going to be like age four.
19: Four.
6: And playing with my Tonka, it was all downhill after that.
19: Something to be said for that, pal. Something to be said. Robin's way closer.
6: Man.
19: You reach peak happiness, according to this study, at age 47.
20: Oh. Okay.
19: 47.
6: Okay.
19: Life begins, baby. That's when it happens. It's now, when it's all going.
6: So I've got 20 years on me.
19: You got something to look forward to, my happy. Dude. You got something to look forward to. Anyone that's after 47, I guess it's all downhill. That's what they're saying. I'm not exactly sure, but I like Robin's theory. You know, well into 50s, that's when things start to get good.
20: Right, because that's when you let go of all of the preconceived notions you've had of your whole life, of what's expected of you, the weight of other people's judgment. You no longer care.
19: Wow. Nice. That's sweet. And it, like, sometimes it does take that long to really get to that spot. A poll was done about 2,000 people that said in your late 40s, you feel fitter, happier, and more confident than ever before. People understand their bodies better. They're more likely to buy healthier foods. They cut back on partying. They have a lot of personal satisfaction because of this. And as Robin said, the number one is their perspective.
6: Wow.
19: Perspective is everything. People in their late 40s, so they focus more on their well-being instead of appearance. They don't get hung up on other things like what people think. So there you go. You got something to look forward to, Tone.
6: I can play with my Tonka still, too.
19: Yeah, absolutely.
20: You can
19: I like
20: do whatever you want, Tone.
19: I like what Tony said about four, right? You ever meet like a toddler that's just not happy? All you got to do is give them a Capri Sun and everything is good. If a Capri Sun could fix all of my problems, I think that would be peak happiness.
20: Have you tried it, though?
19: I haven't had a Capri Sun in quite some time. The commercials led me to believe I would turn into absolute liquid like the Silver Surfer. I guess we gotta give her a try. Capri Sun's still on the shelf?
20: No way.
19: Probably what, like $6 a pouch these days? Here's CCR on CKXS.

0: With Original Sin, Chatham Kent's greatest hits, 99.1 CKXS, broadcasting live from James Street in downtown Wallaceburg. Joining us on the phone lines here today is Sydney Harlick from the Children's Treatment Center Foundation. Sydney is the donor relations coordinator at the CTCF. Sydney, thank you so much for your time this morning. Welcome back to the show.
1: Good morning. Thank you for having me.
0: Glad to have you back on here today as you guys have a pretty busy events calendar coming up. Some great community events set to raise funds and awareness for the CTC. Tell us a little bit more about what we're looking forward to.
1: Yeah, we do. It's exciting. And we're all over Chatham Kent, which is also really exciting. So starting off, we have Bingo at the Bay. That's in a couple of weeks, Thursday, August 20th. And that's at Bob and Boys in Mitchell's Bay. So we're having a fun evening of bingo with great prizes. It's a great night out with your friends, and tickets are $30 each for that event. And then coming up a little bit later in September, we have Detroit Tigers Charity of the Game. So we are the charity of the game, so we're selling some tickets for that. We are already almost sold out, so grab your tickets today. And those are $100 each, and we're selling those in pairs. And then last but not least, all the way out in Blenheim, we have our Halloween Bash at the Barn. Yes, we're already talking about Halloween, which is crazy. That's Friday, October 23rd.
0: You know, this is an event that you've done a couple times here before, and we were talking about this yesterday when you guys announced early bird tickets, which are on sale now. Sydney, this is a really fun event over at the Red Barn Brewing Company. You guys do a great job with decorating, and it's become kind of a fan favorite.
1: Yes, this will be our third year doing it, and it's really exciting. Big Shiny Tunes always comes out and puts on a great show. The costumes are incredible. There's prizes. It's just really a great night out, and it's a week earlier than Halloween, so it's a good way to kick off Halloween.
0: Yeah, great way to kick off your spooky season, Friday, October 23rd. The best part of all these events is they go to support your kids over there, the Children's Treatment Center. Tell the folks a little bit more about what these events will do for the center.
1: That's right. So every event will help fund programs, equipment, and services, which, again, like you said, support more than 5,000 children across Chatham Kent. So every dollar raised stays right here in Chatham Kent.
0: That's fantastic. And now, where can folks get tickets to some of these upcoming events and find more info if they're looking for it, Sydney?
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0: 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This foundation allows for that support of over 5,000 children right here in our community. Some really great events coming up. You got Bingo at the Bay at Bob and Boys on Thursday, August 20th. That big Detroit Tigers charity game that we've been hearing about with the CTCF being the charity of the game. That's September 26th and almost sold out. And early bird tickets are on sale for the Halloween Bash at the Barn, Friday, October 23rd. Sydney, thank you so much for joining us this morning. Anything else you want to add for the listeners before we let you go?
1: Just a reminder that everything we do is for the kids.
0: Everything is for the kids, and they do a great job over there at the Children's Treatment Center, enriching the lives of our kids right here in Chatham Kent. We'll take a peek at traffic and weather coming up next.
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11: Checking in on the roads this morning, a little damp to start the day. We'll see some showers on and off, so just take care if you're heading out today. Construction-wise, as always, lots going on. Sporadic lane closures in Chatham on St. Clair Street between McNaughton and Gregory, on Kyle Drive South from Riverview to Richmond Street, and on Richmond from Kyle to Merritt. That should be done, all of those, by the end of the day tomorrow. In the Blenheim area, Fargo Road closed between Horton Line and Cundall Line through Saturday as CN Rail crews work on some track repairs at those two crossings. Detours are posted. And in Dresden, Brown Street will have lane restrictions between North and West Streets through August 21st for repaving. If you're filling up the tank, gas prices in Chatham have slipped down to an average of $1.65 this morning, $1.69 at most stations in Wallaceburg, and still up around $1.74 in Blenheim.
0: Thanks, Robin. We'll take a peek at your excess weather forecast here. A mix of sun and cloud with a chance of showers and risk of a thunderstorm through most of today. High getting up to 27, but feeling mid-30s with the humidity later on. Tonight we'll see cloudy skies with showers and thunderstorms possible overnight as well. Low falling to 19. Tomorrow, very similar, mainly cloudy with showers and thunderstorms possible. High back up to 27. Cloudy tomorrow night with showers, the possible low falling down to 20. And a chance of showers for Saturday as well. Cloudy skies expected with a high of 28. Could see the sun by Sunday, maybe. We can find your long-range forecast at CKXSFM.com. Right now, it's gray, cloudy skies over James Street in downtown Wallaceburg. We're already sitting at 20 degrees. Humidity already has that pushing 30. Got your XS News headlines coming up at 8 a.m. But first, Billy Idol, White Wedding on 99.1 CKXS, Chatham Kent's greatest hits.

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1: Good morning from the 99.1 Newsroom. I'm Robin Brady. Charges have been laid in connection with an unprovoked attack in downtown Chatham. Chatham Kent Police say a woman was walking along King Street East just after 8:30 Tuesday evening when she was approached by another woman whom she did not know. Authorities say the other woman then slapped the victim in the face. The 19-year-old accused was arrested and charged with one count of assault. The teen will have to answer to a judge in court in October. A traffic complaint in Petrolia has resulted in charges for a suspected drunk driver. Late Monday night, members of the Lambton Detachment of the Ontario Provincial Police received a complaint about a vehicle on Petrolia Line near Oil Heritage Road. A 38-year-old woman was arrested and charged with operation while impaired and having a blood alcohol level over the legal limit. Authorities are thanking those who reported the incident and say the public's vigilance helps keep local roads safe. A local councillor is hoping to expand Chatham Kent's closed-circuit television camera program to more areas of the municipality. Following a presentation from Police Chief Kirk Early in July 2025, council approved CCTV monitoring at parks in Tilbury, Chatham, Wallaceburg, the Thames Grove Conservation Area, and in Blenheim, with a request from South Kent Representative Anthony Sakachi to look into the cost of future expansion. At council's most recent meeting, Sakachi tabled a notice of motion to have cameras placed in Erie O, Mitchell's Bay, and other areas experiencing ongoing vandalism. The Chatham Kent Police Corporate Services Manager Sandra Vandenbrand says plans were already underway to add cameras to both of those areas as part of an evidence-based municipality-wide review. The issue will be up for discussion at Council's next meeting on Monday. And one of Canada's largest transportation shows is back to the streets and waterways of Wallaceburg for its 35th year. We get the story from 99.1's Kirk Dickinson.
2: The Wallaceburg Antique Motor and Boat Outing takes place Friday through Sunday, with classic cars and motorcycles lining up throughout the downtown core. Antique boats will also be featured on the Sydenham River. Key events on Friday include the Terry Glover Memorial Cruise, as well as the Knights of Columbus Dinner at the KFC Hall on the corner of Murray Street and Baseline Road. Shows and vendors will be scattered throughout the downtown area on Saturday, and there will be several musical performances taking place throughout the weekend. The annual event will culminate on Sunday with an interdenominational church service at the main tent. For more information about this year's WAMBO, you can follow the link on our website. Kirk Dickinson, CKXS News.
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1: Excess weather, a few fog patches this morning, a mix of sun and cloud with more showers possible and the risk of a thunderstorm. Today's high 27 Celsius, with the humidity making that feel more like 35. Chance of showers and thunderstorms overnight as well, a low of 19. Tomorrow morning, fog once again, mostly cloudy, showers and thunderstorms possible, and a high of 27. Looking ahead to the weekend, cloudy Saturday with showers possible, 28 degrees, and then the sunshine returns on Sunday with a high of 29. Right now, we are sitting at 20 Celsius, that's 68 Fahrenheit. Coming up next, Nick Powell takes a look at sports.
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9: Checking sports, the Toronto Blue Jays grab the series win, who take down the Houston Astros 5-4. The Detroit Tigers, they're doubled up 4-2 by the Seattle Mariners. The Yankees fall 3-1 to the St. Louis Cardinals. It's day one of the Wyndham Championship taking place at Sedgefield. It'll be another busy weekend for Canadians, with six taking part, including Nick Taylor, Taylor Pendrith, and Adam Svensson. Canadian veteran forward Dylan Brooks has signed a three-year, $73 million extension with the Phoenix Suns. 30-year-old averaged a career-high 20.2 points last season and his first with the Suns, who enters the final season of an $86 million four-year deal signed with Houston in 2023. Stephon Diggs appears to be signing with the Washington Commanders. Veteran wide receiver is expected to sign a one-year, $12 million deal, who was released by New England in March after one season with the Patriots. The 32-year-old posted 85 catches for 1,013 yards, four touchdowns for New England. The Chatham Maroons are gearing up for the 2026-27 GOHL season, with a date for their home opener now set. Chatham heads the ice against the visiting Kamoka Kings in Memorial Arena on Sunday, September 13th. First, though, the Marines will be playing a handful of exhibition games, starting with a visit to LaSalle August 26th. There will be two preseason matchups at home, playing host to the Vipers at Thames Campus Arena on August 30th, and Sarnia on September 6th. And that is a good sports. I'm Nick Powell.
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0: 8:06 here on a Thursday morning is Chatham Kent's greatest hits. 99.1 CKXS, Tanner, Robin, and Tony hanging out with you here today. I thought this was kind of interesting, but the band Queens of the Stone Age may have just become the first rock and roll band in history to open up a complaint line.
1: Oh,
29: okay.
1: Interesting.
0: So, if you have any issues with Queens of the Stone Age, you can call 760-437-1966 anytime, night or day, to quote,
14: Air your gripes and grievances, moans and groans, chagrin, carpin, and any judgments you wish to pass.
1: Do these necessarily have to be related to the band, or can you just call and complain?
14: I am not exactly sure. Each complaint will be reviewed personally.
15: Wow.
14: And you may get to speak to someone live.
15: Oh, my God.
14: The band says some people just need to complain. Queens of the Stone Age are here to listen. So I really think that this is just a general complaint line opened up by a rock band.
17: You know better. Now's your chance. Call the Queens of the Stone Age complaint hotline and get heard. All complaints are reviewed personally.
14: So,
15: I'm a big fan of the pirate they got to voice that.
14: I know, right? Do you guys want to call it?
15: Yes.
14: Do you want to see if we can reach the Queens of the Stone Age complaint line?
1: Oh, yeah. My goodness.
14: I'm kind of interested in this. So let's do this. Was it 437? That's kind of familiar. 1966. All right.
15: Let's see.
14: So we're dialing out this number.
17: You've reached the Queens of the Stone Age complaint hotline. The time is now to set the record straight. Press 1 to make a complaint. Press 0 if you have no complaints.
14: Do we have complaints?
1: I think we probably do.
15: Yeah.
17: Set the record straight. Don't wait. Leave your complaint by voicemail after the tone. Hit pound when you've finished bitching.
15: See, I'm complaining right now that they didn't answer live.
14: You know what? I'm okay with that. There's lots of complaints coming through. Wolfman Jack there says, though, we have to leave a gripe. So what do you guys want to complain about?
1: Oh, man.
15: I don't know. There's quite a bit.
14: All of a sudden, I put you right on the spot now, and we got nothing. Absolutely
1: so many
14: nothing.
15: I'm complaining about the AI art that I'm seeing.
14: AI art that Tony's seeing. Whether it's online or hanging from banners on the street, Tony doesn't like AI art.
15: Exactly.
14: And thank
17: Great
14: you.
17: Great complaint. All complaints are reviewed personally.
15: There you
17: You'll
15: go.
17: Be hearing from us.
14: Ooh, the robot liked it. Even cut us off. He's like, okay, fine, we get it. All right, they're going to be hearing from us. So if we get a call back from the Queens of the Stone Age, I guess we're going to talk about AI art with them.
15: Hey, sweet.
14: I'm not exactly sure if they have the time to call us back because...
1: That's
14: I'm assuming
1: take a while.
14: Most radio stations are actually probably trying to talk to them right now. But yeah, whether or not they respond, I guess, my friends, no one knows. It's Queens of the Stone Age. And

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0: Starting off with some anniversaries today. Wishing all the best to Marty and Lindsay Osborne. We've got an anniversary wish for Jim and Hillary Van Orschot as well. And a special anniversary for all the folks over at DNR Outdoor Power Equipment. Happy anniversary to all of you. And the birthday list from the Dresden Legion includes Linda Brown, Kathleen Brown, Rhonda Deacon, Kimberly Jennan, Greg Periscavopoulos, and Haley Noah.
1: I have some celebrity birthdays to add to the list. Also celebrating today, Leslie Odom Jr., who's Aaron Burr in Hamilton.
0: Yes. So good.
1: Fantastic. 45 years old. That won him a Tony Best Actor Award there as well. Gym Class Heroes singer Travie McCoy is 45, formerly Mr. Katy Perry. Mm-hmm. Until she took the former prime minister. We also have... Are they still together?
0: Yes.
1: Really? Okay. All right. I've just been so detached from that. Maybe they've been laying low.
0: They are. I could tell you all about it.
1: Okay. All right. Later on, we will. Also, happy birthday to Soleil Moon Frye, Funky Brewster herself.
0: Yes.
1: 50 years old today. We have a happy birthday to Ever Carradine. Naomi in The Handmaid's Tale, 52 years old. Vera Farmiga, who is Lorraine Warren in the Conjuring movies, 53 years old. Jerry Halliwell, better known as Ginger Spice,
0: nice.
1: 54 years old today. M. Night Shyamalan is 56. Still to this day, honestly, Signs is one.

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0: Taking a look at your excess weather forecast here for today. We are going to see a mix of sun and clouds, so maybe glimpses of that sunshine through the clouds and a chance of showers throughout the day. Might get some more of that later on. Risk of thunderstorms as well. High of 27, but with humidity, that's going to feel more like 35. Cloudy skies tonight with a good chance of showers and risk of thunderstorms. Low falling to 19. Tomorrow, we'll see mainly cloudy skies with showers and thunderstorms possible. A high of 26. Cloudy tomorrow night with a chance of showers, low falling to 20. And Saturday, cloudy with, you guessed it, chance of showers and a high around 28 degrees. Right now, cloudy skies over James Street here in downtown at Wallaceburg. We're sitting at 21 degrees Celsius, although humidity already has that feeling like it's pushing 30. Here's Foreigner.

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1: Good morning. From the 99.1 Newsroom, I'm Robin Brady. South Kent Councillor Anthony Sakachi is hoping to have a report prepared on future closed-circuit camera locations in Chatham-Kent, specifically targeting areas that suffer from persistent vandalism. A notice of motion presented at Council's last meeting asked Municipal Administration and Chatham-Kent Police to outline CCTV options, cost, funding avenues, and privacy or operational considerations for areas including Erie O and Mitchell's Bay. Council will discuss the issue at its next meeting, August 10th. A 19-year-old woman has been charged following an unprovoked attack in downtown Chatham. According to Chatham-Kent Police, the suspect approached a stranger walking along King Street East Tuesday evening and slapped the other woman in the face. The accused has now been charged with assault and was released with a court date in October. And the 35th annual Wallaceburg Antique Motor and Boat Outing returns this weekend, featuring classic cars, motorcycles, and antique boats throughout downtown Wallaceburg and on the Sydenham River. Weekend festivities include the Terry Glover Memorial Cruise, live musical performances, local vendor displays, and a community dinner. Wambo will officially wrap up Sunday morning with an interdenominational church service under the main tent. 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
1: Access weather, more showers on and off today, risk of a thunderstorm. We'll see some sun peeking through the clouds with a high of 27 Celsius and the humidex near 35. Showers and thunderstorms possible overnight as well, a low of 19. Some fog patches tomorrow morning, otherwise mostly cloudy. More showers and thunderstorms expected with a high of 27. Right now we're sitting at 21 Celsius, that's 69 Fahrenheit, the humidex already at 28. Find your long-range forecast online at cksfm.com.
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6: Tracking sports, the Toronto Blue Jays pick up the 5-4 win over Houston and take the series win. The Detroit Tigers fall short with a 4-2 loss to the Seattle Mariners. The St. Louis Cardinals take down the Yankees 3-1. Day one of the Wyndham Championship continues over the morning, with six Canadians taking part in the weekend at Sedgefield. Canadians include Taylor Pendrith, Adam Svensson, and Nick Taylor. Stephon Diggs is signing with the Washington Commanders. Veteran wide receiver is expected to sign a one-year, $12 million contract. He was released from New England in March after one season with the Patriots. 32-year-old wide receiver posted 85 catches for 1,013 yards and 4 touchdowns last season with the Patriots. And that is a look at sports. I'm Nick Powell.
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29: 8:37 on this Thursday morning. It's Chatham Kent's greatest hits, 99.1 CKXS. And sometimes we get that look back at the past, even not that far back, and you realize, how on earth did we get away with this? Jessica and I have been watching old movies, and we saw a trailer for a Jackass spinoff.
30: Okay.
29: I forget what it was called.
30: Okay.
29: But it was like a reality show of taking a college-age dude on a spring break tour to lose his virginity. Where it was like an actual reality show. Like, this wasn't a written movie.
30: Okay.
29: And everything, we're just sitting there like, how did this get greenlit? Watching the trailer, it is wild. If you can find the trailer online, there's so much about it I can't say on air.
30: Ooh.
29: Now, 20 years ago, there was a hidden camera prank show that was attempted to be made called Juiced. Starring O.J. Simpson.
31: Oh, my goodness.
29: I am not kidding. Back in 2006, O.J. Simpson tried to make a comeback with a hidden camera prank show a la Impractical Jokers, but this was called Juiced. Now it is the subject of a brand new documentary at how bad an idea this was and how it was perhaps done with an ulterior motive. Here's just a piece of the trailer.
32: The Bronco is one of the major symbols of his wife's murder. He's joking about it.
33: It's a Bronco. You know, I made this car famous.
34: There's no way anybody with half a brain cell thought a show about O.J. Simpson pranking people would be a good idea.
33: You've been juiced.
35: It's been in a vault for 20 years until now.
36: The prank show was a front to get O.J.'s confession.
37: You get a few cocktails in this guy and he becomes a chatty Cathy.
38: He started talking about the case.
39: We shouldn't talk about this on camera. I told exactly who did it.
40: Could this be the last piece of the puzzle?
32: O.J. had his girlfriend on set.
41: Didn't you want to hear what he admitted to me in that hotel room that night?
33: Turn the camera off.
42: O.J. on Scene, Exploitation of Evil, an ID documentary event, September 7th on ID.
29: Does that not sound intense or what?
30: From the studio that brought you Cooking with Jeffrey Dahmer.
29: It's, oh my goodness. My mind was blown where they said like this prank show could have been done as a way to coax out a confession from OJ. And then all you're thinking of is like, hasn't he almost done that like over the last 20 years before he passed? Like I remember when he popped up on social media and it was like OJ's on Instagram and he was making jokes about gloves on the golf course. So, I'm going to be watching all of this.
31: Of course you will.
29: Absolutely, I will. It's going to be hitting streaming services on September 7th. Yeah, an interesting one for sure. Juiced.
31: You got juiced.
29: You got juiced. Ugh. My goodness. All to get him to say just one thing. Here's the Dave Matthews Band on XS.
43: Oh,

0: 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Chatham Kent's greatest hits, 99.1 CKXS. 8:48 on this Thursday morning. Joining us on the phone lines here today is Emma Butler from J&E Meats. Good morning, Emma. Welcome to the show.
1: Good morning. How are you this morning?
0: I'm doing well, and we're glad to hear from you, and we're excited to talk to you as we're closing in on the 89th annual Chatham-Kent Plowing Match. You guys are hosting it out there on your farm at J&E Meats, and this is fast approaching just the day after tomorrow, Emma. Tell us more of what we can expect from this year's match.
1: We are so excited. Downtown Croton is going to be the place to be this Saturday, August 8th, from 10 a.m. until 3 p.m. We promise if you make it to Croton, Ontario, you're going to make it to J&E Meats. There is no way you're missing us. There's going to be so much action going on. Of course, the plowmen are going to be out there in the fields doing their competition plots. There's going to be tons of stuff for kids going on throughout the day. We're going to have the bouncy castle set up, pony rides by TJ Stables, large equipment on display. Kids can come check it out, get as many photos as they want. We're going to have a hometown hero section. The firemen are coming. They're bringing fire trucks. This event is completely free to attend, and it's going to be happening rain or shine.
0: That's going to be awesome out there at the farm at J&E Meats. Now, Emma, I saw here as well, you got something new this year, the farm recreational class. Tell us what this is and a little bit more about that, because it sounds pretty neat.
1: So this is going to be so exciting. So this is new for the Plowman's Association to be offering this class. So I think we're all just going to see how it pans out. But from my understanding, you're going to be able to pull your units right from the farm, right to the field, drop your plows down, and compete right along all the big guns.
0: That's fantastic. So like an opportunity for maybe people who are not as familiar with this to familiarize themselves. Give it a shot.
1: Give it a shot. And I think what the day is all about is coming together to celebrate agriculture, Chatham-Kent, of course, and really just trying something new and being together.
0: It's going to be a great day, and it's a fantastic agricultural tradition here in the community. The 89th annual Chatham-Kent Plowing Match happening out on Oakdale Road in Croton at the J&E Meats Farm. Emma, thank you so much for joining us here this morning. Where can we find out more about this event?
1: 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Come on out and see us. We can't wait to host you. 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
0: 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The Chatham-Kent Plowman's Association Facebook page has more details. 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We'll check traffic and weather coming up next.
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7: Checking in on the roads once again. The showers seem to have paused for the most part, but just keep an eye out for rain through the day. Dufferin Avenue Bridge in Wallaceburg over Running Creek still closed between Merwin and Highway 40. It will remain that way until mid-December. They've got detour signs posted, but try and keep that in mind. I know some of the signs are not so easily visible. If you are in Chatham, King Street West closed for construction from 2nd to LaCroix, and 1st Street shut down between Wellington and King through the end of October. And in Harwich Township, lane restrictions on Lagoon Road around Middle Line until August 12th for road work. Expect some delays. If you're filling up the tank, gas prices in Chatham around $1.65 at most stations, $1.68 in Thamesville, and $1.69 in Wallaceburg.
0: Thanks, Robin. We'll take a peek at your access weather forecast here as expecting a mix of sun and clouds. I might see the sun break through those clouds from time to time throughout the day. High's going to get up to about 27, but feeling mid-30s with the humidity. Still a chance of showers and risk of a thunderstorm throughout the day. Cloudy skies tonight. Showers and thunderstorms possible. Low falling to 19. Tomorrow, mainly cloudy with a chance of showers. Risk of a thunderstorm as well. High getting up to about 27. Cloudy tomorrow night. Chance of showers and a low falling to 20 degrees. And for your Saturday, cloudy with showers possible and a high of 28. Right now, gray and cloudy over James Street in downtown Wallaceburg. We're sitting at 21 degrees Celsius. Humidity already has that pushing 30. Find your long-range forecast at CKXSFM.com. 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

0: Good morning from the 99.1 Newsroom. I'm Robin Brady. Southgate Councillor Anthony Sakauchi is hoping to have a report prepared on future closed-circuit camera locations in Chatham-Kent, specifically targeting areas that suffer from persistent vandalism. A notice of motion presented at Council's last meeting asked Municipal Administration and Chatham-Kent Police to outline CCTV options, cost, funding avenues, and privacy or operational considerations for areas including Irio and Mitchell's Bay. Council will discuss the issue at its next meeting, August 10th. A 19-year-old woman has been charged following an unprovoked attack in downtown Chatham. According to Chatham-Kent Police, the suspect approached a stranger walking along King Street East Tuesday evening and slapped the other woman in the face. The accused has now been charged with assault and was released with a court date in October. And the 35th annual Wallaceburg Antique Motor and Boat Outing returns this weekend, featuring classic cars, motorcycles, and antique boats throughout downtown Wallaceburg and on the Sydenham River. Weekend festivities include the Terry Glover Memorial Cruise, live musical performances, local vendor displays, and a community dinner. Wambo will officially wrap up Sunday morning with an interdenominational church service under the main tent. 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
0: Access weather, more showers on and off today, risk of a thunderstorm. We'll see some sun peeking through the clouds with a high of 27 Celsius and the humidex near 35. Showers and thunderstorms possible overnight as well, a low of 19. Some fog patches tomorrow morning, otherwise mostly cloudy. More showers and thunderstorms expected with a high of 27. Right now we're sitting at 21 Celsius, that's 69 Fahrenheit, the humidex already at 28. Find your long-range forecast online at cksfm.com.
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6: Chucking sports, the Toronto Blue Jays grab the series win, who take down the Houston Astros 5-4. The Detroit Tigers, they're doubled up 4-2 by the Seattle Mariners. The Yankees fall 3-1 to the St. Louis Cardinals. Day one of the Wyndham Championship taking place at Sedgefield. It'll be another busy weekend for Canadians, with six taking part, including Nick Taylor, Taylor Pendrith, and Adam Svensson. Canadian veteran forward Dylan Brooks has signed a three-year, $73 million extension with the Phoenix Suns. 30-year-old averaged a career-high 20.2 points last season and his first with the Suns, who enters the final season of an $86 million four-year deal signed with Houston in 2023. Stephon Diggs appears to be signing with the Washington Commanders. Veteran wide receiver is expected to sign a one-year $12 million deal. He was released by New England in March after one season with the Patriots. 32-year-old posted 85 catches for 1,013 yards, 4 touchdowns for New England. The Chatham Maroons are gearing up for the 2026-27 GOHL season, with a date for their home opener now set. Chatham heads the ice against the visiting Kamoka Kings in Memorial Arena on Sunday, September 13th. First, though, the Marines will be playing a handful of exhibition games, starting with a visit to LaSalle August 26th. There will be two preseason matchups at home, playing host to the Vipers at Thames Campus Arena on August 30th and Sarnia on September 6th. And that is a look at sports. I'm Nick Powell.
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8: Taking our first look at the financial markets this morning, the TSX opens the day at 36,146. The S&P 500 sitting at 7,723. The Dow Jones will hit the morning bell at 54,349. And the NASDAQ begins the trading day at 26,363. Crude is up 7 cents to $75.29 a barrel. Gold up $10 this morning to $4,316 an ounce. And the loonie trading at 71.4 cents U.S. With your Morning Market Watch, I'm Robin Brady.
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0: The Beach is covering The Cure's Boys Don't Cry on 99.1 CKXS. Adam Kent's greatest hits. You're hanging out here with Tanner, Robin, and Tony on a Thursday morning, getting closer and closer to a big weekend here at all across Chatham Kent. I mean, Bothwell. Mm-hmm. Cars are going to be gathering for Optifest starting tomorrow. Wambo, the cars are going to be gathering, and the boats starting tomorrow as well. Lots of stuff happening. Of course, we were just talking to Emma, the Chatham Kent plowing match happening out in Croton. But if I could just look ahead a little bit further.
1: Okay.
0: For something I'm very passionate about. Tacos.
1: Oh.
0: Because 1 week from Saturday at the Sons of Kent Brewing Company, they are bringing a taco fest to Chatham Kent.
2: Oh my.
0: Yes, Sons of Kent and Stereo Caliente Entertainment are bringing Taco Fest to the backyard. So on that Saturday, August 15th, 2 to 11 p.m., the backyard's going to be filled with multiple taco vendors serving up incredible eats. They're going to have ice cold cervezas, as well as a margarita bar.
2: Ooh.
0: So if you're not a beer person and you want a Tommy's margarita, those are fantastic. And they're going

0: ultimate taco for you guys?
1: See, I'm very much a white person taco.
0: White people tacos. There's nothing wrong with white people tacos.
1: I'm really big. Staple dinner. I'm not big on spices or
2: steak, pepper, onions.
0: Maybe a little bit of
2: Hot pepper salts, you know.
0: That sounds fantastic. I'm a fish taco guy.
2: Okay.
0: I love fish tacos. A good perch taco with some slaw on top and guac. That's all I need. Maybe we can all get something we like over there at the Taco Fest.
2: Sounds like it.
0: I think we'll all be well represented there. It's all happening on August 15th at the Sons of Kent Brewing Company. We got more details over at the Sons of Kent Facebook page. Coming up, more of Chatham Kent's greatest hits on the way. We're back at it with the Cars next.
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0: Get ready, Chatham Kent. 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

0: 3 days grace, 99.1 CKXS, Adam Kent's greatest hits, and the bikes are getting ready for later on this evening as the Three Rivers Roll is gearing up for downtown Wallaceburg. 5:30, they're going to start together.
1: Wow. And so the forecast has been kind of sketchy for today, but it looks like things are going to sort of taper off later in the afternoon. So it should be, knock on wood, a good evening for the roll.
0: Now, I will say that my man Dr. Seuss showed me lots of bikes where there were umbrellas on the top.
2: Yeah. That's true.
0: And if we want to take some inspiration for these bikes.
1: Yeah. Add a little whimsy.
0: Add a little whimsy. All the places you'll be able to go. It's going to be a great day. 5:30 p.m. They are heading over to the Glasstown Brewing Company at the back patio there. And that's where all the bikes are going to gather. And then in 6 p.m., they're going to have an escorted trip through Wallaceburg, escorted by the Chatham Kent Police and our own Max Hetherington.
1: Nice.
2: Sweet.
0: Yes, he's going to be the 99.1 CKXS Cruiser along with CK Police and escorting the Three Rivers Roll around so they can head over across Wallaceburg and people can come check him out.
1: Nice.
0: It's so much fun to see what they put into that. The bikes. Maybe I've inspired someone to go full Dr. Seuss. I mean, it's time crunch right now, but we can do it. We got to extend a lot of stuff and pinstripe everything.
1: Yeah.
0: And we can make it work. We got more of Chatham Kent's greatest hits on the way. If you're interested in more details in Three Rivers Roll, head to their Facebook page or get into communityliving.com. Check the forecast coming up next.
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1: Excess weather. We'll see a mix of sun and cloud today. More showers possible. Risk of a thunderstorm at a high of 27 Celsius with the Humidex near 35. Showers and thunderstorms possible overnight. A low of 19. Some fog patches tomorrow morning. Otherwise mostly cloudy. Showers possible once again and the risk of a thunderstorm with a high of 27. Find your long-range forecast online at ckxsfm.com.
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0: Sensation up there with Three Doors Down on 99.1 CKXS. That's going to do it for us in our time with you here today on what's been kind of a gray, gloomy type Thursday.
1: Yeah.
0: And it's one of those days where I don't know if it's the weather, I don't know if it's a holiday Monday, but I've been looking at the calendar several times, like, it's Thursday, right?
1: Yeah.
0: Because for some reason, my mind's thinks it could be Friday. Mm-hmm. I don't know what's gotten
1: it's
0: it there.
1: Still open.
0: But I keep looking out and I'm like, they should really be getting more ready for Wambo. Oh no, they got a day. They got a day. That's good. Looking forward to a big weekend. You have so much happening. So if you're looking to plan yours, head to the events page at ckxsfm.com for the details. And the XS Newsroom's got the full Wambo schedule rundown for you if you're looking for more info there. It's your source for local news and information, ckxsfm.com. 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
1: Good morning, folks. This is Max live from the 99.1 Community Cruiser, supported by The Glass House, as well as Brokers Link, and of course, Kent and Essex Mutual Insurance. It is a beautiful day on this Thursday morning, folks. The weather's great, the sun is great, the air is great, and I think it'd be great to go down and play some golf as well. I'm currently at Wardsville Golf Club. It is in South Middlesex, Ontario. It's like about 25 minutes from Chatham. And it is honestly a beautiful golf course, folks. They have golf that you can play. There's usually a lot of deals going on, which we'll give you the full details on shortly here. But most importantly, their patio is open. So if you were just wanting to come down and enjoy some food, you are more than welcome to do so as well. The patio is open, and so is the golf course, from now till 8 p.m. today. So definitely come on down today, folks, and enjoy the beauty of Wardsville Golf Club. This is Max live from the 99.1 Community Cruiser, brought to you by The Glass House, as well as Brokers Link, and of course, Ken and Essex Mutual Insurance.
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3: 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The Great Tom Jones performing September 22nd. UB40 on October 2nd. Twisted Sister October 10th. 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And Dean Brody November 20th.
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8: Excess weather. We'll see a mix of sun and cloud today. More showers possible. Risk of a thunderstorm at a high of 27 Celsius with the Humidex near 35. Showers and thunderstorms possible overnight, a low of 19. Some fog patches tomorrow morning, otherwise mostly cloudy. Showers possible once again and the risk of a thunderstorm with a high of 27. Find your long-range forecast online at ckxsfm.com.
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1: Good morning, folks. This is Max live from the 99.1 Community Cruiser, supported by The Glass House, as well as Brokers Link and Ken and Essex Mutual Insurance. It is a beautiful day at Wardsville Golf Club, as always. The people are showing up to either play some golf or to enjoy the patio, either or. They're having fun while doing it. But most importantly, there's already some buzz going on around the final fall 27-hole scramble at Wardsville Golf Club. This is something available for everyone, but it's also discounted for members here at the golf course. Most importantly, this is available from all ages. All tee times will be from 8 a.m. till 9:40 a.m. But most importantly, the 27-hole scramble includes a cart, a coffee, and a snack, and a barbecue item on the turn. And most importantly, you'll be able to enjoy some fun games of golf as well. So definitely come out here and sign up for that now, folks. This is definitely not something you want to push to the very last minute because spots are already starting to fill up. So definitely reach out to Wardsville Golf Club there. This is Max live from the 99.1 Community Cruiser, supported by The Glass House, as well as Brokers Link and Ken and Essex Mutual Insurance.
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1: Good morning, folks. This is Max live from the 99.1 Community Cruiser, supported by The Glass House, as well as Brokers Link and Ken and Essex Mutual Insurance. I'm coming to you one last time today, folks, from the Wardsville Golf Club. It is a beautiful day here, as always. Everyone is seeming to show up to play some golf or to enjoy the patio. If you aren't aware, the patio here is actually widely popular in Wardsville. They're known for their great food and, of course, their great service. Now, most importantly, the final fall 27-hole scramble is available for tee times, folks. This isn't until September 17th, but spots are already starting to fill up. So if you are hoping to get your spot in this event, you definitely want to do that now. Most importantly, it is available to all ages. So if you're looking for something to do with the kids, definitely sign up for that and enjoy that with them. And of course, you get a nice cart with it, some coffee, a snack, and most importantly, a barbecue item as well at the end of your rounds of golf. So definitely, folks, you definitely want to sign up for this. You're getting some good deals if you are a part of the golf club already. As I said, you get a discount. It's available to all ages. And most importantly, it's starting on September 17th, 2026. So definitely, folks, sign up for that and enjoy the beauty of Wardsville Golf Club. This is Max live from the 99.1 Community Cruiser, supported by The Glass House, as well as Brokers Link and Ken and Essex Mutual Insurance.
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0: Excess weather. We'll see a mix of sun and cloud today. More showers possible. Risk of a thunderstorm at a high of 27 Celsius with the Humidex near 35. Showers and thunderstorms possible overnight, a low of 19. Some fog patches tomorrow morning, otherwise mostly cloudy. Showers possible once again and the risk of a thunderstorm with a high of 27. Find your long-range forecast online at CKXSFM.com.
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9: Good afternoon. From the 99.1 Newsroom, I'm Robin Brady. Provincial police continue to crack down on dangerous drivers. Officers in the OPP West region laid 1,815 charges during the Civic Holiday Long Weekend Safety Campaign. Authorities say just over 2,100 vehicles were pulled over between July 31st and August 3rd as police focused on speeding, seatbelt infractions, distracted driving, and impaired driving, all behaviors that contribute to traffic collision deaths, injuries, and property damage. In all, 865 speeding charges were laid across the region, as well as 178 seatbelt-related charges and 45 charges for impaired driving. Officers in Elgin County, who also cover provincially patrolled roads in Chatham-Kent, laid 51 speeding charges, 16 seatbelt charges, and 7 charges for impaired driving. First Nations communities can now apply for government funding to support survivors of Ontario's residential school system. The provincial government says the Indian Residential School Community Engagement Fund supports community-led healing, commemoration, and initiatives that honor missing children, survivors, families, and communities, with up to $250,000 available to eligible Indigenous communities and organizations. Among other initiatives, the funds can be used for ceremonies, monuments, healing gardens, interpretive displays, and commemorative plaques that foster opportunities for reflection, remembrance, and storytelling. The funding also supports community engagement, mental health, and addictions help, staffing, and research activities. Funding applications will be open until September 16th. One of Canada's largest transportation shows is returning to the streets and waterways of Wallaceburg for its 35th year. We get the details from 99.1's Kirk Dickinson.
10: The Wallaceburg Antique Motor and Boat Outing takes place Friday through Sunday, with classic cars and motorcycles lining up throughout the downtown core. Antique boats will also be featured on the Sydenham River. Key events on Friday include the Terry Glover Memorial Cruise, as well as the Knights of Columbus dinner at the KFC Hall on the corner of Murray Street and Baseline Road. Shows and vendors will be scattered throughout the downtown area on Saturday, and there will be several musical performances taking place throughout the weekend. The annual event will culminate on Sunday with an interdenominational church service at the main tent. Kirk Dickinson, CKXS News.
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9: Access weather, a mix of sun and cloud today. More showers possible this afternoon with a risk of a thunderstorm. A high of 27 Celsius with a humidex of 35. Showers and thunderstorms possible overnight, the low near 19. Fog patches dissipating tomorrow morning, mostly cloudy. Showers and thunderstorms possible with a high of 27. Looking ahead to Saturday, we could see some more rain, otherwise cloudy, at a high of 29. And partly cloudy on Sunday with a high of 29. Right now, we're sitting at 25 Celsius with a humidex of 34. Coming up next, Nick Powell takes a look at sports.
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13: Checking sports, more afternoon action for the Toronto Blue Jays as they're in the Windy City taking on the Chicago Cubs at 2:20. It is the Jays' lone game in Chicago before they travel to Philadelphia. Detroit Tigers close out against Seattle at 4:10. Well, the Boston Red Sox are home to the Chicago White Sox. Action continues over the afternoon for day one of the Wyndham Championship. Six Canadians are taking part in the weekend. Taylor Pendrith and Ben Silverman lead the way for Canadians, both of who are more than halfway through their day. Week 10 gets underway in the CFL with the Toronto Argonauts at home, who are expecting to see quarterback Chad Kelly draw back into the lineup. The Argos play host to the Calgary Stampeders. Kickoff at 7:30. Jonathan Taylor is now the third largest paid running back as he agrees to a two-year, $44 million extension with the Indianapolis Colts. Includes $39 million guaranteed. Three-time Pro Bowler led the NFL in rushing attempts at 323 with 18 rushing touchdowns while running 1,585 yards. And that is it with sports. I'm Nick Powell.
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9: 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And the NASDAQ is up 94 points to 26,458. 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
20: Good afternoon. Here is the report for Thursday from Farm Market News at the University of Guelph Ridgetown campus. From Ontario Pork, Quebec's average price on Wednesday was $222.74 per 100 kilos dressed weight. The previous market's day, CME constructed price was $96.86 U.S. per 100 weight dressed weight. Compared to the previous day, this was down 21 cents. At the Chicago Board of Trade today, the corn futures are slightly higher. September up 1.5 at 438.25. December also up 1.5 at 461.5. Soybean futures are narrowly mixed, with November up 1.75 at 1176.5. And wheat futures are slightly lower. September down 7 at 635.25. July 27 down 5 at 679. Chatham Kent cash corn prices 608 to 613. Soybeans 1586 to 1592. And soft red winter wheat 760 to $7.65 per bushel. For CKXS FM, I'm Blair Andrews at Farm Market News.
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24: Hi, I'm Deb Elgee with the Kent Federation of Agriculture. The KFA is your local OFA federation representing over 1,800 members in Chatham-Kent. The KFA supports its members with issues affecting the agricultural community, such as the new hydro transmission lines, the proposed battery storage sites, and favoring the natural heritage implementation strategy for woodlot management and preservation. Through the OFA Revive Fund, the KFA has purchased and installed 12 metal field signs that highlight soft red winter wheat, corn, soybeans, and tomatoes. The signs draw attention to the crop as well as educate the community on what is done with the crop after harvest. Keep an eye out for them as you are driving around the county or check out our Facebook page for photos. The OFA Zone 1 Director represents Essex and Chatham-Kent counties. We will be electing a new Zone 1 Director this year. Eligible voters in Zone 1 can expect to receive an election package by mail the week of August 10th. The package will include a letter, ballot, voting instructions, and candidate profiles. Chatham-Kent is an agricultural powerhouse, generating over $4 billion annually and producing approximately 20% of all vegetables grown in Ontario, making us a leader in Canadian agriculture. While soybeans, corn, and wheat are the major crops, there are over 70 different crops grown in Chatham-Kent, employing over 16,000 workers. Our crop of the week are peppers. Chatham-Kent is the number one producer in Ontario for field peppers. Field peppers require a longer growing season, so they are started in greenhouses and then transplanted to the field. Green bell peppers are harvested before they have a chance to change color and are slightly more bitter than the ripened, colorful bell peppers. Field peppers are harvested by hand August through September. The KFA encourages you to buy local with our Buy Local, Buy Fresh campaign. There are plenty of fruits and vegetables in season right now, so check out our website at buylocalbuyfreshchathamkent.com for a list of places you can visit in Chatham-Kent to purchase freshly picked or pick your own produce. To keep informed about KFA news, projects, board of directors, contacts, and links to several rural-related issues, go to the KFA website at kentfederation.ca. Have a great day.
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4: 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Looking for something fun to do this Saturday? Come on out to the 89th Annual Chatham Camp Plowing Match, proudly hosted by J&E Meats from 10 a.m. to 3 p.m. at 29892 Oakdale Road in downtown Croton. It's Kids Day, so bring the whole family and enjoy an action-packed day celebrating our farming community. 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
5: Excess weather. We'll see a mix of sun and cloud today. More showers possible. Risk of a thunderstorm at a high of 27 Celsius with the Humidex near 35. Showers and thunderstorms possible overnight, a low of 19. Some fog patches tomorrow morning, otherwise mostly cloudy. Showers possible once again and the risk of a thunderstorm with a high of 27. Find your long-range forecast online at ckxsfm.com.
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0: excess weather. We'll see a mix of sun and cloud today. More showers possible. Risk of a thunderstorm at a high of 27 Celsius with the Humidex near 35. Showers and thunderstorms possible overnight, a low of 19. Some fog patches tomorrow morning, otherwise mostly cloudy. Showers possible once again and the risk of a thunderstorm with a high of 27. Find your long-range forecast online at CKXSFM.com.
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Cheap Trick with I Want You to Want Me. 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
0: 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Happy Thirsty Thursday, Friday Eve, Friday Junior, whatever you want to call it. We're officially one step closer to the weekend. Another busy weekend it's going to be. And happy National Gossip Day. We'll get to everything else you have to celebrate later on. But first, let's take a look at your weather forecast for today. It is currently about 26 degrees Celsius or 79 degrees Fahrenheit. A mix of sun and cloud with a 60% chance of showers and a risk of a thunderstorm. A high of 27 or 81, humidex of 35. Tonight, cloudy with a 60% chance of showers and a risk of a thunderstorm. Fog patches developing overnight. A low of 19 or 66. For your long-range weather forecast, CKXSFM.com.
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2: 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His name is Warren Ziders. 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
5: Excess weather. We'll see a mix of sun and cloud today. More showers possible. Risk of a thunderstorm at a high of 27 Celsius with the Humidex near 35. Showers and thunderstorms possible overnight, a low of 19. Some fog patches tomorrow morning, otherwise mostly cloudy. Showers possible once again and the risk of a thunderstorm with a high of 27. Find your long-range forecast online at ckxsfm.com.
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0: The Lemonheads on CKXS FM. And it's Thursday, which means it's another summer movie doubleheader over at the beautiful Chatham Capital Theater. Right now, they have family activities happening at the theater. And then at 3 o'clock, they'll be playing WALL-E on the big screen. And then later today, they're playing Is This Thing On the big screen at 7 p.m. Both movies are just $7 per person, and they would love to see you there.
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That was Bobby Fuller with I Fought the Law. 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My name's Jackie Wills, and I've got your fun fact of the day on the way. But right now, it's Prism with Young and Restless on CKXS FM.

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4: Hi, I'm Steve Pinsner, MPP for Lambton Kent Middlesex. 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
0: Looking for something fun to do this Saturday? 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
6: Access weather, a mix of sun and cloud this afternoon. Some more showers possible with the risk of a thunderstorm. High of 27 and a humidex of 35. Showers and thunderstorms possible overnight as well. A low of 19. Some fog patches tomorrow morning. Otherwise, mostly cloudy. More rain and the risk of a thunderstorm in the forecast with a high of 27. Find your long-range forecast online at CKXSFM.com.
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0: 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And not only did Guns N' Roses just perform last night in Toronto, but on this day back in 1988, Appetite for Destruction, their debut album, went to a number one after spending 57 weeks on the chart and selling over 5 million copies. Of course, there was a number of singles from that album. My personal favorite, Sweet Child of Mine, as well as Welcome to the Jungle and Paradise City, were all top 10 hits. And here are a few of those right now. It's Guns N' Roses in your XS Encore.

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0: Guns N' Roses and Your Excess Encore, because on this day in music history back in 1988, Appetite for Destruction, their debut album, went to a number one after spending 57 weeks on the chart and selling over 5 million copies. Worldwide sales now stand in excess of 28 million, and the album is the best-selling debut album of all time in the U.S., beating Boston's debut album Boston, which has gone 17 times platinum. Wowzers. 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
3: 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UB40 on October 2nd. 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And Dean Brody November 20th.
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1: From the 99.1 Newsroom, I'm Robin Brady. Provincial police continue to crack down on dangerous drivers. Officers in the OPP West region laid 1,815 charges over the Civic Holiday Long Weekend Safety Campaign. Authorities say just over 2,100 vehicles were pulled over between July 31st and August 3rd as police focused on speeding, failure to wear a seatbelt, distracted driving, and impaired driving, all behaviors that contribute to traffic collision deaths, injuries, and property damage. In all, 856 speeding charges were laid across the region, as well as 178 seatbelt infractions and 45 charges for impaired driving. Officers in Elgin County, who also cover roads in Chatham-Kent, laid 51 speeding charges, 16 seatbelt charges, and 7 charges for impaired driving. First Nations communities can now apply for government funding to support survivors of the residential school system. The provincial government says the Indian Residential School Community Engagement Fund supports community-led healing, commemoration, and initiatives that honor missing children, survivors, families, and communities, with up to $250,000 available to Indigenous-eligible communities and organizations. Among other initiatives, the funds can be used for ceremonies, monuments, healing gardens, interpretive displays, and commemorative plaques that foster opportunities for reflection, remembrance, and storytelling. The funding also supports community engagement, mental health and addictions, staffing, and research initiatives. Funding applications are open until September 16th. And it will be a classic car lover's dream in Bothwell this weekend. The annual Bothwell Optifest kicks off tomorrow with the automotive flea market starting at 8 a.m. and a parade in the evening that will make its way from the local arena to Victoria Park. The mega car show begins Saturday morning featuring antiques, classics, and special interest vehicles. The weekend also includes a craft vendor market, kids zone, and live entertainment. You can find a link to the full schedule of events on our website at CKXS.fm.com. Checking the forecast now, a mix of sun and cloud, but still some showers possible this afternoon with the risk of a thunderstorm, a high of 27 and quite humid. More showers and thunderstorms possible overnight with fog patches developing and a low of 19. Tomorrow, mostly cloudy, rain and thunderstorms possible once again with a high of 27. Right now, we're sitting at 27 Celsius, although the humidity makes it feel more like 36. And in sports, Dylan Cease got the start for Toronto this afternoon as the Jays visit Chicago for a one-day makeup game against the Cubs. It was supposed to be played back on June 21st, what was postponed by rain. A late afternoon matchup for the Tigers, playing the rubber match of their series against the Mariners in Seattle. And under the lights tonight, the White Sox wrap up their series in Boston and the Twins take on the Royals. Week 10 of the CFL season kicks off with the Argos at home against Calgary. Kickoff is set for 7:30. At BMO Field, and the Toronto Tempo will be looking to snap a 7-game skid, although they will be up against Bridget Carlton and the Fire in Portland tonight. Other WNBA action has the Las Vegas Aces taking on Indiana, and the LA Sparks visit Minnesota. For more local news and information, visit CKXSFM.com. 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

Supertramp is helping us get back into Chatham Kent's greatest hits with a goodbye stranger. And we're not saying goodbye quite yet, but I do want to know, at what age would you say you reach peak happiness? Supposedly, there is a specific age that we are the happiest at. And I've got all the details coming up after Stevie Ray Vaughan and Blue Rodeo on 99.1 CKXS.

0: CKXSFM, and I've got some good news if you're approaching your late 40s. A new survey says that age 47 is when most people hit their peak health and happiness. A poll of 2,000 folks said that people in their late 40s often feel fitter, happier, and more confident than ever before. And it's because they finally understand their bodies better, and they're more likely to buy healthier foods and cut back on partying. And another big factor is their perspective. People in their late 40s said that they focus more on their well-being instead of their appearance. So if you're not 47 yet, now there's something to look forward to. And if you're over 47, I bet you had a good run. We've got some more tunes next.
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0: XSFM, and as we gear up to head into the weekend, I'm sure many of you are planning on hitting the water, and this is what you can expect. It's your marine weather forecast brought to you by Ron Jojo's over on Lake St. Clair. Wind light becoming southwest 10 knots this afternoon, then becoming light this evening, wind becoming south 10 Friday evening, waves less than 0.5 meters, and over on western Lake Erie, wind southwest 10 knots today, tonight, and Friday, waves 0.5 meters or less. This has been your marine weather forecast, brought to you by Rondo Joe's.
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8: Access weather, a mix of sun and cloud this afternoon. Some more showers possible with the risk of a thunderstorm. High of 27 and a humidex of 35. Showers and thunderstorms possible overnight as well. A low of 19. Some fog patches tomorrow morning. Otherwise, mostly cloudy. More rain and the risk of a thunderstorm in the forecast with a high of 27. Find your long-range forecast online at ckxsfm.com.
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0: All right, Chatham Kent, it is that time of the day. We are diving in and taking a look at everything you have to celebrate on your Thirsty Thursday, August the 6th. As we mentioned earlier, it is National Gossip Day, but on top of that, it is National Wiggle Your Toes Day. It's National Root Beer Float Day. Count me in for sure. Root beer is my all-time favorite soda. And then for all of you adult beverage lovers out there, you can have an IPA. It's National IPA Day. If your name is Henry or Carolyn, today we celebrate you. And last but not least, it is National Fresh Breath Day, because there is nothing worse than having bad breath. But whatever you're celebrating, hopefully your Thursday has been terrific. We've got some more great tunes as well as your 5 o'clock news right around the corner.
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2: From the 99.1 Newsroom, I'm Robin Brady. Provincial police continue to crack down on dangerous drivers. Officers in the OPP West region laid 1,815 charges over the Civic Holiday Long Weekend Safety Campaign. Authorities say just over 2,100 vehicles were pulled over between July 31st and August 3rd as police focused on speeding, failure to wear a seatbelt, distracted driving, and impaired driving, all behaviors that contribute to traffic collision deaths, injuries, and property damage. In all, 856 speeding charges were laid across the region, as well as 178 seatbelt infractions and 45 charges for impaired driving. Officers in Elgin County, who also cover roads in Chatham-Kent, laid 51 speeding charges, 16 seatbelt charges, and 7 charges for impaired driving. First Nations communities can now apply for government funding to support survivors of the residential school system. The provincial government says the Indian Residential School Community Engagement Fund supports community-led healing, commemoration, and initiatives that honor missing children, survivors, families, and communities, with up to $250,000 available to Indigenous-eligible communities and organizations. Among other initiatives, the funds can be used for ceremonies, monuments, healing gardens, interpretive displays, and commemorative plaques that foster opportunities for reflection, remembrance, and storytelling. The funding also supports community engagement, mental health and addictions, staffing, and research initiatives. Funding applications are open until September 16th. And it will be a classic car lover's dream in Bothwell this weekend. The annual Bothwell Optifest kicks off tomorrow with the automotive flea market starting at 8 a.m. and a parade in the evening that will make its way from the local arena to Victoria Park. The mega car show begins Saturday morning featuring antiques, classics, and special interest vehicles. The weekend also includes a craft vendor market, kids zone, and live entertainment. You can find a link to the full schedule of events on our website at CKXS.fm.com. Checking the forecast now, a mix of sun and cloud, but still some showers possible this afternoon with the risk of a thunderstorm, a high of 27 and quite humid. More showers and thunderstorms possible overnight with fog patches developing and a low of 19. Tomorrow, mostly cloudy, rain and thunderstorms possible once again with a high of 27. Right now, we're sitting at 27 Celsius, although the humidity makes it feel more like 36. And in sports, Dylan Cease got the start for Toronto this afternoon as the Jays visit Chicago for a one-day makeup game against the Cubs. It was supposed to be played back on June 21st, what was postponed by rain. A late afternoon matchup for the Tigers, playing the rubber match of their series against the Mariners in Seattle. And under the lights tonight, the White Sox wrap up their series in Boston and the Twins take on the Royals. Week 10 of the CFL season kicks off with the Argos at home against Calgary. Kickoff is set for 7:30 at BMO Field, and the Toronto Tempo will be looking to snap a 7-game skid, although they will be up against Bridget Carlton and the Fire in Portland tonight. Other WNBA action has the Las Vegas Aces taking on Indiana, and the LA Sparks visit Minnesota. For more local news and information, visit CKXSFM.com. 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
3: 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Let me translate. Help. 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
2: Checking in on the financial markets at the close of the trading day on Thursday, the TSX down 39 points to 36,106. The S&P 500 dipped 13 points to 7,709. The Dow Jones fell 466 points, closing the day at 53,882. The NASDAQ up a single point to 26,365. Crude up $2.42 to $77.64 a barrel. Gold holding steady at $4,305 and the loonie trading at 71.3 cents U.S. With your closing market watch, I'm Robin Brady.
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I woke last night to the sound of thunder. How far off, I sat and wondered. Started humming a song from 1962. Ain't it funny how the night moves, when you just don't seem to have as much to lose. Strange how the night moves.

Bob Seger is helping us get back into Chatham Kent's greatest hits. And as we move on into your evening, we've got lots of great stuff happening in our community tonight, including Community Living Wallsburg's annual Three Rivers Rural event and a number of summer concert series as well. All the details on the way, but right now, it's April Wine.

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And tonight is the night. Community Living Wallsburg is gearing up for their annual Three Rivers Roll event. It's a free police-escorted bike ride that will begin and end this evening at Glasstown Brewing Company at 6 o'clock. Riders can gather around about 5:30, and Community Living Wallsburg will be accepting monetary donations. 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

0: The Arrhythmics on Chatham Kent's Greatest Hits, and we see the return of a handful of summer concert series in our community this evening. The weekly Address and Rotary Club summer concert series is back with the La Fiesta Band taking the stage at 7 o'clock. The barbecue begins at 6 p.m. And then the summer concert series continues tonight in Blenheim as well at Talbot Trail Place. They'll be welcoming Fiddlesticks to the stage from 7 till 8:30. More details on both of these can be found under the events tab at ckxsfm.com.
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5: Excess weather, mostly cloudy overnight, showers possible, risk of a thunderstorm, and a low of 20 degrees. Friday morning, we could see some fog patches, mostly cloudy for the rest of the day with more showers and thunderstorms possible, a high of 27 and quite humid. Saturday, cloudy, showers possible, and a high of 29. Find your long-range forecast online at ckxsfm.com.
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0: 99.1 CKXS, Chatham Kent's greatest hits. David Essex there with a rock on, and we are rocking and rolling into your Thursday evening. Lots of great stuff happening tonight, like Community Living Wallsburg's Three Rivers Rolls. We've got some local summer concert series happening over at Talbot Trail Place in Blenheim, as well as in Dresden at Rotary Park, and so much more. So get out there and enjoy. 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
1: From the 99.1 Newsroom, I'm Robin Brady. Provincial police continue to crack down on dangerous drivers. Officers in the OPP West region laid 1,815 charges during the Civic Holiday Long Weekend Safety Campaign. Authorities say just over 2,100 vehicles were pulled over between July 31st and August 3rd as police focused on speeding, failure to wear a seatbelt properly, distracted driving, and impaired driving, all behaviors that contribute to traffic collisions, deaths, injuries, and property damage. In all, 856 speeding charges were laid, as well as 178 seatbelt infractions and 45 charges for impaired driving. Officers in Elgin County, who also cover provincially patrolled roads in Chatham-Kent, laid 51 speeding charges, 16 seatbelt charges, and 7 charges for impaired driving. First Nations communities can now apply for government funding to support survivors of Ontario's residential school system. The provincial government says the Indian Residential School Community Engagement Fund supports community-led healing, commemoration, and initiatives that honor missing children, survivors, families, and communities. Up to $250,000 is available to eligible Indigenous communities and organizations. Among other initiatives, the funds can be used for ceremonies, monuments, healing gardens, interpretive displays, and commemorative plaques that foster opportunities for reflection, remembrance, and storytelling. The funding also supports community engagement, mental health and addictions help, staffing, and research activities. Funding applications are open until September 16th. And it will be a classic car lover's dream in Bothwell this weekend. The annual Bothwell Optifest kicks off tomorrow with the automotive flea market and a parade kicking off at 7 o'clock in the evening, making its way from the arena to Victoria Park. The mega car show will kick off Saturday morning, featuring antiques, classics, and special interest vehicles. The weekend also includes a craft vendor market, kids zone, and live entertainment. You can find a link to the full schedule of events on our website at CKXSFM.com. Checking the forecast now. More showers and thunderstorms possible overnight. Some fog patches developing and a low of 19. Tomorrow, mostly cloudy. Rain and thunderstorms possible once again with a high of 27. And showers possible Saturday as well, a high of 29. Right now, it's 28 Celsius, although the humidity makes it feel more like 38. 99.1 Sports, a disappointing loss for the Blue Jays playing a makeup game against the Cubs in Chicago. Toronto carried a 2-0 lead into the ninth inning before Chicago's Alex Bregman hit a 2-run homer to send the game into extra innings. Pete Crow Armstrong then scored the winning run on a wild throw from Jays catcher Brandon Valenzuela, beating Toronto 3-2 in the 11th. A late afternoon matchup for the Detroit Tigers, playing the rubber match of their series against the Mariners in Seattle. And under the lights tonight, the White Sox wrap up their series in Boston, and the Twins take on the Royals. Week 10 of the CFL season kicks off tonight. The Argos are at home against Calgary. Kickoff is set for 7:30 at BMO Field. And the Toronto Tempo will be looking to snap a 7-game skid as they visit Bridget Carlton and the Fire in Portland tonight. Other WNBA action has Las Vegas taking on Indiana and the LA Sparks visiting Minnesota. For more local news and information, visit CKXSFM.com.
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0: XS weather, mostly cloudy overnight, showers possible, risk of a thunderstorm, and a low of 20 degrees. Friday morning, we could see some fog patches, mostly cloudy for the rest of the day with more showers and thunderstorms possible, a high of 27 and quite humid. Saturday, cloudy, showers possible, and a high of 29. Find your long-range forecast online at CKXSFM.com.
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12: Excess weather, mostly cloudy overnight, showers possible, risk of a thunderstorm, and a low of 20 degrees. Friday morning, we could see some fog patches, mostly cloudy for the rest of the day with more showers and thunderstorms possible, a high of 27 and quite humid. Saturday, cloudy, showers possible, and a high of 29. Find your long-range forecast online at CKXSFM.com.
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Jacqueline Wills. 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